You just don't seem to have as much to lose. 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

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Deep blues of the tide when I dive in. Explore a translucent wave of the vast almighty sky. Cry of human angst. From inside my hiding place, I can't see the change that I have undergone. Like I see the range, a color on the wheel. Will my darkness and pain be the light that I reveal? Navy blue is just a color, but sage is who I heal. I'll kneel before the sun and cry before the moon. What I gather in my lungs is the air that we abuse. Accuse me of treason, I was left bleeding. There are those who resurrect and don't wake up in a tomb. Just give me the room to grow with all that accumulates. I don't know what to take or what to give away. When I'm sad alone, I often ruminate. Moving at the pace of God, is heaven not a place? Existing in it all, the waves gon' undulate. Can't weigh a loss against the weight of faith. Don't play a possum if you wide awake. Every seed will blossom, see a brighter day. Here I am again, where it really counts. Then I found a friend, and who I've heard about. They say the universe, they say the great spirit. I'm not a human first, I learned from Papa Dearest. Who put my brother in the dirt, and it unearthed a certain fear. The ones I love don't have too many years. So I'm living in an image that he couldn't mirror. The shame of sitting in a place that lay within his ears. Claim the color that I hurt, and words start appearing. When I draw from the past and the present, feel God nearing. On a totem, he the tall tier. No hierarchy of loss, but the oak tree falls here. Let the rings tell a tale. Capillary wavelengths that we've been unveiled. Count slowly, look within yourself. Cause there's power in a figure like Bowley. If only, I'm solely known to hell. But this is heaven, all the colors and the smells. All the ways that we feel, what we feel of ourselves. The body is a shell, my soul inhabited. They say life is for the taking, but too many people grabbing it. Tight ravenous, so I learned to share what's in my possession and what I'm trying to say to those who ain't aware. To neglect, to the care. I swear, can't have everything I want, but I got everything I needed. All the signs that I should have heeded still haunt, the anger deep seated. Still haunts. Trying to give color to the blind. If you search, you will find what was left untreated. This is for the like minds. Search, you will find what was left untreated.

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Ain't it funny how the night moves when you just don't seem to have as much to lose. Strange how the night moves.

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0: weiterer Titel von Cleo Soul, ihr Album Gentle Woman und dieser Track hier Their Smiles Are Not The Same. 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
1: The color of the sun through my eyelids resting. 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Colors fade like a Van Gogh still life. 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It's a feeling, it's a frequency, the source of its vibrance. Deep blues of the tide when I dive in. Explore a translucent wave of the vast almighty sky. Cry of human angst. From inside my hiding place I can't see the change that I have undergone. Like I see the range, a color on the wheel. Will my darkness and pain be the light that I reveal? Navy blue is just a color, but sage is who I heal. I'll kneel before the sun and cry before the moon. What I gather in my lungs is the air that we abuse. Accuse me of treason, I was left bleeding. There are those who resurrect and don't wake up in a tomb. Just give me the room to grow with all that accumulates. I don't know what to take or what to give away. When I'm sad alone, I often ruminate. Moving at the pace of God, is heaven not a place? Existing in it all, the waves gon' undulate. Can't weigh a loss against the weight of faith. Don't play a possum if you wide awake. Every seed will blossom, see a brighter day. Here I am again, where it really counts. Then I found a friend, and who I've heard about. They say the universe, they say the great spirit. I'm not a human first, I learned from Papa Dearest. Who put my brother in the dirt, and it unearthed a certain fear. The ones I love don't have too many years. So I'm living in an image that he couldn't mirror. The shame of sitting in a place that lay within his ears. Claim the color that I hurt, and words start appearing. When I draw from the past and the present, feel God nearing. On a totem, he the tall tier. No hierarchy of loss, but the oak tree falls here. Let the rings tell a tale. Capillary wavelengths that we've been unveiled. Count slowly, look within yourself. Cause there's power in a figure like Bowley. If only, I'm solely known to hell. But this is heaven, all the colors and the smells. All the ways that we feel, what we feel of ourselves. The body is a shell, my soul inhabited. They say life is for the taking, but too many people grabbing it. Tight ravenous, so I learned to share what's in my possession and what I'm trying to say to those who ain't aware. To neglect or to care. I swear, can't have everything I want, but I got everything I needed. All the signs that I should have heeded still haunt, the anger deep seated. Still haunts. Trying to give color to the blind. If you search, you will find what was left untreated. This is for the like minds. Search, you will find what was left untreated.

woke last night to the sound of thunder. 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When you just don't seem to have as much to lose. 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

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Greetings, lads and lassies, ladies and gentlemen, brothers and sisters, boys and girls. 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Tell me something, ladies and gentlemen, laddies and lassies. 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Get ready for the ride of your lives. Well, that's right, ladies and gentlemen. Dr. Robert is in the house. The doctor is making house calls. 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This is Dr. Robert, and as I said, the doctor is in, and tonight on the show we're going to play, surprise, surprise, some great classic rock. And I haven't quite decided exactly what the theme is going to be this evening. I think we're going to do a lot of totally different things, disjointed things, some of them funny, some of them humorous, some of them heavy, some of them light. We may do something in the second hour where we go to some lighter music that we haven't done in the show for a long, long time. Actually, I think I've never really done that in the show at all, to play a lot of sort of folksy folk rock thingies out of the 1960s. But we may get into that a little bit in the second hour. Got some great stuff here. But to start us off with, we're going to begin with something really kicking. I think you'll recognize it. 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

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It's probably not the only show on Radio Darmstadt that does classic rock, but it's, in my opinion, my humble opinion, the best one. Because, after all, who is picking out the songs and playing them for you and explaining what the bands are and when they came from and where they were from? Who is doing that and who has got the best taste in classic rock music? Well, it's the good doctor, of course. So, as we move through our night this evening, we are presenting classic rock. We started off with The Who from the album Who's Next, and they did Don't Get Fooled Again. And that just now, that great voice you just heard, was Pat Benatar. I don't know how many of you know that, but Pat Benatar was actually trained as an opera singer, and she decided to throw away her opera career and become a rock singer. And my, what a great rock singer she became, and what a great rock voice she has. One of the things that I personally really like about a female vocalist that does rock music is if they can grind their voice. It's hard to explain actually what that means, but you sort of get a bit of distortion in the voice. It's very easy to sing in a clean way, and it's sort of like growling, I think, what a dog does. And if you can do that while you're singing, really get a little bit raunchy. If you've got a strong voice as a singer and you can do some growling or some grinding of the voice, it just adds to the dimension of rock music. And Pat Benatar is one of the best at doing that among all of the female rock vocalists. Another one that's pretty good at that, I would like to say, is Melissa Etheridge. I don't know if I'll play anything by her tonight, but we're going to move all over the classic rock landscape this evening, and many, many different bands and different styles we're going to play. But what we're going to do next to move you along this evening is play something by one of my favorite acts out of the 1980s in the genre of classic rock, and that is Mr. Bryan Adams. I have to admit, I'm not really a long-term Bryan Adams fan. I love the Reckless album. This album was released in the mid-80s, 1984, I believe, yeah, and it's got the classic Bryan Adams songs on it. One Night Love Affair, Run to You, Summer of 69, The Kids Wanna Rock, and just some great, great rock music. And I had the privilege of seeing Bryan Adams live in about 1985 or 6 when this album was current, and what a concert that was. And They influenced quite strongly the band that I was in at the time. Also, Pat Benatar was quite a strong influence on our sound. Maybe I'll play something by her, but I don't think I have anything with us tonight. But anyway, we're going to move on now. And here's something by Bryan Adams. I've selected Run to You for tonight.

That was Brian Adams from Reckless, Run to You. I'm going to play something now because it's very appropriate. Here's Don Henley with The Boys of Summer.

We are here in the studio at Radio Darmstadt. I say we, that means three people, me, myself and I. We are all here, all three of us. We are not schizophrenic. Is there a word for schizophrenic when there are not two personalities but three? Me, myself and I don't know, but I think maybe a schizophrenic covers or any number of multiple personalities. So here we are, the Royal We, in the studio at Radio Darmstadt, and the name of the program, the name of the show, in case you're just tuned in, is Dr. Robert's Classic Rock Show, and we have every intention of entertaining you with some great rock music here on the show. And you've just heard Billy Idol, White Wedding, and before that the B-52s from the album Time Capsule, Love Shack, and before that Don Henley got the set started with Boys of Summer. We continue now with our great selection of classic rock music. This time it's Huey Lewis and the News, I Want a New Drug.

In case you don't know who that was, then I feel that it's necessary that I acquaint you with this group. In case you were not old enough to enjoy the music of the 80s, that was a band called The Police. No, that does not mean that if you listen to the music, you're going to have The Police knocking down your door. It simply means that's the name of the band. We've got a lot of strange band names like 10,000 Maniacs and all kinds of strange band names the last 20 or 30 years. Some of them are really, really corny and goofy. Strange. But The Police is actually sort of one of the normal ones. Before The Police, that was, by the way, Synchronicity 2 from the album Synchronicity. That was their final studio album. They were very popular in the 80s. In case you weren't around in the 80s, you got to pick up on The Police. They were one of the... I sort of had the feeling in the 80s that there wasn't very much, because there was so much great music in the 70s and also in the 60s, that when we got to the 80s and punk was all the rage and the new wave thing was starting in, and there were so many so much diversification in the styles of music, there wasn't so much really good rock anymore in the 80s. But then a thing came along called arena rock, and there were some really great bands, some really great rock bands in the 80s, like Journey and Boston and Foreigner. But there weren't really a large number of really great bands in the 80s. I feel like I could count the great bands of the 80s on my 10 fingers, or if you prefer, 8 fingers and 2 thumbs. But one of the bands that I really liked a lot in the 80s, and they were not a hard rock band, they were not an arena rock band, they were more of a pop rock band. But I liked them a lot because they had great melodies and great lyrics and a really good singer, and the sound of the band was very, it was not new wave, but it was sort of a spin-off from the new wave style. And they were from very near to where I lived, and I had the very unexpected pleasure of meeting the drummer of the band. The band is called Mr. Mister. I'm going to play a track by Mr. Mister just in a moment. And I was actually at a place near here. We are in Darmstadt at the radio station here, and there's a town not very far away, just after you cross over the border into the northern part of Bavaria, called Aschaffenburg. And There is a venue called Kolossal, and they have a lot of great concerts over there. And they had a concert by King Crimson. Actually, it was the Crimson Project. And I was there for an interview with the band, and had a chance to meet some of the members of the band. And what I didn't know, I mean, I attended to meet Tony Levin, who is the bassist with Peter Gabriel, and also played with Yes. And he's one of the most demanded bass players. He plays the Chapman stick mostly in all of current rock music, and over the last 30 years he's been just with the really big names. And I knew that I was going to meet him, and also Adrian Belew, the lead singer and guitarist of King Crimson. What I didn't know is that I was going to have the pleasure of meeting Mr. Pat Mastellato, who was... I knew that he was the drummer of the Crimson Project, but what I didn't know is that he was the drummer of Mr. Mister. So I've selected a track by Mr. Mister. I had a nice chat with him and discovered that he was also from the same area where I come from. And this is now from the album Mr. Mister, The Best Of, Broken Wings, the name of the title, and the song that I'm going to play for you is one of my favorites. It's called Kyrie.

Well, that finishes out our first hour here at Dr. Robert's Classic Rock Show. This is the Good Doctor, and the Doctor is in today, and you can depend upon great classic rock music here at the Dr. Robert's Classic Rock Show. You just heard The Pretenders with the voice of Chrissie Hynde. That was Back on the Chain Gang. Before that, you heard the great voice of the singer of Mr. Mister, and that was called Kyrie. We're moving now into the second hour. We're more than halfway towards the end of our show. I thought I'd bring back something again from the 80s. This is a band that both my wife and I really like, and they were sort of a part of a, you could call it punk, but it's not really punk, it's not really new wave, but well, I think you'll know what I'm talking about when you hear the band. This is The Alarm. The name of the album is Eye of the Hurricane, and the name of the song is Shelter, to get us started on our second hour.

Breathe deep the gathering gloom. Watch lights fade from every room. Bedsitter people look back and lament. Another day's useless energy spent. Impassioned lovers wrestle as one. Lonely man cries for love and has none. New mother picks up and settles her son. Senior citizens wish they were young. Cold-hearted orb that rules the night removes the colors from our sight. Red is gray and yellow white, but we decide which is right and which is an illusion.

on the fact that in this second hour, I've sort of been in the mood for longer songs that have orchestra accompaniment. You just heard the Moody Blues from their album collection. That was Night in White Satin, Nights in White Satin, and Late Lament. One of those beautiful poetic poems written by their drummer. And Moody Blues are continuing here in the background as I'm continuing to tell you about the music you heard just before that. It was the classic rock band of all time, the Beatles, from their album Sgt. Pepper's Lonely Hearts Club Band, and that was A Day in the Life. And prior to that, you heard, yes, that was originally from the album Fragile from 1971, but this one was actually played from their 35th anniversary collection. And the name of that track was Yours Is No Disgrace. Some of the greatest classic rock bands were of the progressive rock genre, and Yes was one of them. The Beatles are credited by many to be the very first band to actually begin to create what later became called progressive rock music. The Beatles, surprisingly, were the very first to use Mellotron in their music. They used it on Penny Lane and on Fool on the Hill. The flutes were played from a Mellotron. One of these days, a friend of mine who does another show on this program, on this radio station, the show is called Professor Progresso's Rock Theatre. My friend, the professor, on that show does play strictly progressive rock bands. And Yes is one of them, but they are also classic rock. Moody Blues is playing in the background just now. And now we're going to move on to something else that also has really orchestral dimensions. This is something from the 1960s. I believe the year was 1970 when this album originally came out. It's Simon & Garfunkel. Exactly. It was January 1970. I remember it as clear as day. It was my senior year in high school. And this is called Bridge Over Troubled Water.

Well, we've had a lot of violins here on the show this evening, and we're not necessarily going to completely, shall we say, go without them, but let's get back to a little bit more guitars now. This is from the early 70s. This is Crosby, Stills and Nash, and it is called Sweet Judy Blue Eyes, the very first track from the very first album ever released by Crosby, Stills and Nash.